is a hidden dance, only we know how to do. 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

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It's the matador, metaphors, you're wrong like the letter four. For trying to sell that stepped on Macklemore. 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I used to sell a bit, but I don't fuck around no more, I'm celibate. Had me trapped in that cell a bit. Locked up with some pimps, told me sell a bitch. I used to sell a bit, but I don't fuck around no more, I'm celibate. Had me trapped in that cell a bit. Locked up with some pimps, told me sell a bitch. Neglected with them sentences, fighting for better bars like reforms in prison. Keep on the mission, higher than intuition. Intuition telling me you're fucking with me, you're wishing.

0: feelings. 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I used to sell a bit, but I don't fuck around no more, I'm celibate. 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
1: You use the Stella shit. 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

0: regiment. 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I used to celibate,
1: but I don't fuck around no more, I'm celibate. 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
2: Super cool Single vum Danny Brown zusumme mam Rapper Mike. Dat dotte war Celibate, eng Single, die ich am California zwar noch net gespielt hun, die aber schon ganz lang am enger persönlicher Playlist, dass du, wenn das du auch hast, Zeit gehen. 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
4: Get a bag and go home, nigga. It's the playoff. Took a nigga ship, took it work, cause I know days are. Could already complain to the official nigga play ball. Anyway, we got the same guy, cause he made his all. Nigga cat, you a that far, ain't no taking back. Gotta listen, paper day by day before I make a rap, write a bar. Ain't put no cape, but you ain't tennis scar. 2021, my baba still out here pitching hard. Playing hand on the card, you was dolphin, spread a band. Good heart, but I can't help that. Burn a bridge, I ain't tripping, we used to the deep end. Lurking fishing, you ain't hear me slither, cause I'm creep with it, little daddy. I got demons like you, difference is mine's game, mine's squad, mine's cool. You not friendly fair, cutting soul, ten toes. Bitches acting like they nigga, niggas acting like they hoe, and we just steady having all way entertainment. Yeah, I got little sweat, tasting bread for me, explaining. Nigga dick sucking on the web, cause they can't hang here. Sir, I don't know nothing. I'm a rapper, I just paint pictures. We don't take none, rap's real, cause you ain't living. Little nigga, talking about you gon' drill something. I'm just out the way, smoking jelly coat, a real one. Might pop a little tin. Don't tell my, I'm tryna feel some. Hands a little dirty, count money, but I'm still. Hey, I'm still your baby. My jealous is cool, but I need GLE 450 settings. Find a little jug in abuse, getting busy lately. I be with my twin, me and Mike, been around the city lately. Wish a nigga would, we gon' free in front of simulation. Granny keep me close to God, I don't acknowledge shit. Had to take my time with the work, cause I know they waiting on the nigga. You blow your bag on them brokers, bitches. Bitches is white, cause they just geek, well, they don't know the difference. Ho, nigga, DDT off the top rope, nigga. Fire, let them play with my back. Well, that's so offensive, so go and get it. You on your ass, you still walk with it. Preacher man and a dope boy, it ain't no difference. Nigga pimpin' hoes ain't too far off from politicians. I'm a soldier like my mama. She gave me pot to piss in. Ain't nobody's on that top, but they forgot to mention. Baby, I could give a fuck. And my pot are no different. Irish goodbye. Had to fly to the paper. I'm committed. Catch the play. Go home, smoke a J, and be back in a minute. Nigga be relating to the gang. Could we actually in it? Bro, they getting neck inside the Honda. Ain't even my tenant. All the bro know is the trap. Little niggas a tenant. Take your head off for the Cuban. Can die with the pennant. Baby, I'm a millionaire already. It really just pin it. Young nigga, buy it all cat before I go out and rent it. You gon' tweet about them niggas block for you with all this spinning. You ain't seen

me. Bitches I smooth in the air like ball fists when we slide. Wake up, call on Guala and they all I'm alive. Wake up, call on Guala and they all I'm alive. 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Wake up, call on Guala and they all I'm alive. Wake up, call on Guala and they all I'm alive. 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

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At least 100 G's links underneath the mink. 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
1: Put a zoom on that stick, no way.
0: Up so close, I'm on that kill.
1: Controller on your lower back, yeah, that's the good. 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

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Jana seid, alles gut? 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Okay, Fontaine's DC. Excellent, Hi. Die Irish Band mat ihrem Titel Heroes Death.

on the Piccadilly line. Everyone could see where I was crying. I told you I was a writer, you smuggled a grin. You left me hanging

Believe it, dat waren die excellent White Lies an Data James mat Woman, Lommel High Satisfaction Skank, Throwing Stones.

Queer Speed of Hot News P6, excellent tune, high right place, wrong time from Dr. John, after doing the Charlatans, mum Tremolo song. And I, Joy Division, how to meet them more like him, but love will tell us apart.

Aber so eng total underrated Indie Band Buffalo Tom, dat waren so Matthias Till Kitchen Door an Hide the Jam und is enkeer down in the Tube Station at midnight.

0: Dir lauscht das Fenster auf Albanien auf Radio 100,7. Mein Name ist Erik Reichler, ich schwärze mit der Merita Islami, der Erisa Dazi, dem Gerald Nisiri und der Johanna Konya. Foods, Erisa, you wanted to talk about foods. So yeah. What is Albanian food famous for?
1: I come from a region, as I mentioned in the beginning of this interview, which is very well known for good food and very good quality of food. There are so many dishes very well known in Albania. One of them is like every region has their own dish, which is known for. Where I come from, it's burek. I'm sure you have been in Albania. I'm sure you have tried. Have you?
0: Yeah, of course.
1: We have in the where Gerard is coming from, it's tava e dheut. It's a very, very nice food. Like everyone that has tried from my foreign friends, they are very, very happy with it.
0: What is it?
2: But don't forget the Kornatska.
1: Kornatska is from Korsha. Yes.
0: But you have to describe what it is.
1: So, burek, you know, it's a dough with something like spinach, vegetables yeah. or spinach yeah. or cheese, cottage cheese, etc. Tava e dheut, it's made with meat and also cheese. It's kind of ricotta, but it's not the ricotta of Italy, which is sweet ricotta. It's ricotta of Albania, which is a bit more sour. And Kornatska, it's meatballs, but they're not in the shape of a meatball. They're in the shape of a finger, let's say, and they're grilled. It's very, very much common in Albania. We have also very good cheese, which we, it's very, one of the points that I wanted to go back is hospitality that we have. And this makes even food more delicious because the way that Albanian people give it to you or hospitalize you, it's very nice. And so it gives you the warm, as Johanna mentioned, the warm family feeling everywhere you go. So what else? We forgot fli, which come from Kosovo, but also north of Albania. It's very typical. Fli, it's, I'm sure you have tried it. It's amazing. It's full of butter dough. It is done in such. It's just amazing.
0: It's very healthy.
1: Yes. If I forgot something, we have seafood, which is south of Albania. We also serve seafood. But I must mention that because we have emigrated since 1990s, our cuisine is also mixed with Greek cuisine and with Italian cuisine mostly, which has made it better, in my opinion, I think.
2: You find everything in Albania. Yeah. I mean, anything you're craving, you can just go there and buy it.
0: Is it easily possible to find Albanian food in Luxembourg?
1: We have one bar that I know. They do very good burek. I think it's good. Like if I say that I come from the region, I think it is approved. So yes, there are some. There's also some Balkan shops, which I found it very weird when I came here to see Balkan shops, and they were selling exactly the same things that we can find in Albania, and there were also some Albanian brands from Kosovo mainly because they are more, I think, more connected and international in exporting the local food than Albanians. So it was very nice to find Albanian products and Albanian restaurants here.
0: Mm-hmm. The Albanian community in Luxembourg is quite big nowadays, but I'm sure that you will correct the number when I'm telling you that Statex says in 2016 there were 600 and this year there are 1,200. Already two of my guests don't count in because they are living in Belgium, but still, I'm sure the number is much bigger than 1,200. Et comment est-ce que la communauté elle est organisée? 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

0: Mortgage passport. It was orientation day. Sorry, I forgot the word. Orientation day, and in the orientation day, I swear I saw so many Albanians. Mm, okay. And I was like, I did not know most of them before. And I was like, oh, but we are such a big group. And then we were discussing, we are very talkative, as you might have noticed. we were discussing what we do here, what we did there, how do you spend weekend, and et cetera, et cetera. So then I discovered the community here was growing bigger and bigger. And I tell you, when Albania is playing in football, we are all together there. This is the biggest organization, especially when it's for the World Cup or European Cup.
1: Well, lately, Albania was quite successful.
0: Yes,
1: lately,
0: yes, yeah. And we were all there. We have specific bars to go, and we have also a group, a WhatsApp group with all the Albanians.
1: Okay.
0: And then we organize we organize events there, like volleyball, to watch football matches, etc., etc. So I think it's growing. Even 4 years ago, I see now it's more and more people are coming from Albania. And I think as Merita mentioned, we are very solid and we try to help.
1: You said that it's a growing community.
0: I think so.
1: Meaning, are there mostly young people coming, educated ones?
0: They are not, from my perspective, they are more young professionals.
1: Okay.
0: If I specialize in one, I'm not really sure if there are coming so many people to do university here, because mostly they choose other countries. Okay. But for young professional, Luxembourg, it's a golden opportunities.
2: Actually, just to mention, it's a growing community, Albanians, but it's not only Albanians of Kosovo, Albania, Montenegro, Macedonia. There are many Albanians coming from Greece that were already immigrants there, or Italy, and now they are already coming to Luxembourg or maybe even other countries. So this is also what's making a bigger community. But maybe in those statistics, they are not seen as Albanians. They are seen as Greeks or Italians.
1: So this is also
2: what we count in our community.
0: That's a very good point, because two of my group of friends, they are Greek. They are known as Greek because they went there in 90s. Either Italian. Very good point. Yes, that's very true.
1: Is the community also formally organized by associations? Are there associations of Albanians in Luxembourg?
2: Yes. So there is an Albanian show at Radio Ara, and then there are many other associations organizing more formal or more fun activities. Mm. One of the fun activities for Albanians and Balkan is, like Merita said, like Erisa is doing, it's not only for Albanians, but it's for any expat or immigrant. And there are other associations that are doing formal ones, like regarding history, regarding lecture, regarding writing, regarding culture and everything, where I am part of.
1: Is it also possible to learn Albanian? Is it part of this associative life to keep the language alive?
2: Yes, I'm currently working on some projects that we are trying to bring up learning Albanian, maintaining a standard of Albanian communication with lectures, and not only fun activities, because fun is nice, but being intellectual in your own language is also nice, and having a certain approach. So yes, we are a bit of everywhere, but still it requires a lot of efforts, because this is an activity being apart, like many of us are doing it outside of our professional and personal life also. And but there are huge groups working on it, and they have done amazing job.
1: It's the first time I have a fellow radio show host here on this show. I feel very much observed today, but I'm in your show on Radio Ara. So you have one show for the Albanian community, which is also in Albanian.
2: Yes.
1: Okay.
2: One show is in Albanian for Albanians, and then I conduct interviews or I do news reporting for Luxembourg in general.
1: Yeah. How is it called in Albanian?
2: It's called Shqip Nluk Show, which it means.
1: Yeah.
2: Shqip, it's meaning Albanian. Yeah. So Albanian language, it's Shqip.
1: The country in Albanian is called Shqipëri.
2: Shqipëri. Shqipëri. You can say?
1: Shippery.
2: Shippery. Yes. Very nice.

summer's day. 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I lay there in the sun and felt it caressing my face as I fell asleep and dreamed. I dreamed I was in a Hollywood movie, that I was the star of the movie. 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

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So it's all in my head. And then I heard her say, one more time.

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James Brown and Aretha, Mahalia and Holiday. Malcolm set the record straight, we never break, we never break.

serious we are, the alchemy of poetry, we are excellence in black steel. We are here, raising tide with jazz notes, miles high on a love spring. From Fred Hampton to Stacey Abrams, Shirley Chisholm to Obama, James Baldwin to Ta-Nehisi, we are here, alive, we are living, calling on the past, holding fast to the future we are. We are, we are, we are here. Beautiful, strong, hopeful, and black. We are the dreams of our ancestors. From generation to generation to generation to generation. We are here. We are still here.

0: never break, we never break, we never break. We are here, bearing witness to who we are. Glowing starlight like Sirius we are. The alchemy of poetry, we are excellence in black steel. We are here, raising tides with jazz notes, miles high on the love screen. From Fred Hampton to Stacey Abrams, Shirley Chisholm to Obama, James Baldwin to Ta-Nehisi, we are here, here, alive, we are living, calling on the past, holding fast to the scripture we are, we are. We are here, beautiful, strong, hopeful, and black. We are the dreams of our ancestors, from generation to generation to generation to generation. We are here, we are still here.
1: Pre-existing conditions, George Floyd, America, pre-existing conditions. Autopsy said he had pre-existing conditions. Does that really matter? By the way, I already wrote my I Can't Breathe poem back in 2014. Okay, let's get back to pre-existing conditions. George Floyd, right, first autopsy said he died of a heart attack. He died of a heart attack. They said he had underlying medical conditions. George Floyd, they concluded he had a heart attack while being restrained by cops with underlying medical conditions, including hypertension.

America's pre-existing conditions. Pre-existing conditions inserted to escape charges. How to get away with murder. Pre-existing conditions. How did George Floyd die? Was it pre-existing conditions? Pre-existing conditions or a policeman's knee to his neck and back. Cops kneeling all over his body. Wait, I already wrote my I Can't Breathe poem in 2014. Eric Gardner. But pre-existing conditions continue. Autopsy 1. Into whether George Floyd asphyxiated because of the actions of Minneapolis police officers. The Hennepin County Medical Examiner says they didn't find any evidence of that. Didn't find any evidence of that. Do they have eyes or pre-existing conditions? Racist. Racist. Do they have eyes? Racist. Do they have eyes? Racist. Or pre-existing conditions? Racist.

The Pastels mat Truck Train Tractor, a Loavanese Back to the US, Minuteman mat Shit from an Old Notebook Elite, dat hi ege Philosophie ganz gut beschreift, an danach Nature Without Man.

0: Good, I don't guess.
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0: Well, I miss walking home from school again today.

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I don't care if the end is nigh, because I'm living right. I made sacrifices that I'd never leave behind. I put pen to paper every time I reach the line. Yeah. I wanna put my soul up on a billboard and say this is me. Take it or leave it, I'm as happy as can be. I'll just bottle up my feelings and release them on a beat. I was young with a dream. I saw the vultures coming, so I hid in my sheets. 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

0: far into the song I repeat I was young with a dream and so were you. If you see things through, I pray that God grants you the power to endure more than what I went through to get here. So over you. I don't care if the end is nigh, because I'm living right. I made sacrifices that I'd never leave behind. I put pen to paper every time I breach the line. I wanna put my soul up on the billboard and say this is me. Take it or leave it, I'm as happy as can be. I'll just bottle up my feelings then be. I made sacrifices that I'd never leave behind. I put pen to paper every time I breach the line. I wanna put my soul up on the billboard and say this is me. Take it or leave it, I'm as happy as can be. I'll just bottle up my feelings then release them.
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